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7: Here's Brockville's three-day forecast from the MyFM Weather Center. Tonight, partly cloudy, with the chance of showers this evening and after midnight, 8 is a low. Tomorrow, a mix of sun and cloud, becoming sunny late in the morning with a high of 17. And Monday, a mix of sun and cloud, with a slight chance of showers and a high of 14. I'm Evan Gibb, 104.9 MyFM, Brockville's breaking and local news.

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5: Here's Brockville's three-day forecast from the MyFM Weather Center. Tonight, partly cloudy, with the chance of showers this evening and after midnight. 8 is a low. Tomorrow, a mix of sun and cloud, becoming sunny late in the morning with a high of 17. And Monday, a mix of sun and cloud, with a slight chance of showers and a high of 14. I'm Evan Gibb, 104.9 MyFM, Brockville's breaking and local news.

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7: Here's Brockville's three-day forecast from the MyFM Weather Center. Tonight, partly cloudy, with the chance of showers this evening and after midnight, 8 is a low. Tomorrow, a mix of sun and cloud, becoming sunny late in the morning with a high of 17. And Monday, a mix of sun and cloud, with a slight chance of showers and a high of 14. 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
4: Here's Brockville's three-day forecast from the MyFM Weather Center. Tonight, partly cloudy, with the chance of showers this evening and after midnight, 8 is a low. Tomorrow, a mix of sun and cloud, becoming sunny late in the morning with a high of 17. And Monday, a mix of sun and cloud with a slight chance of showers and a high of 14. I'm Evan Gibb, 104.9 MyFM, Brockville's breaking and local news.

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3: Here's Brockville's three-day forecast from the MyFM Weather Center. Tonight, partly cloudy, with a chance of showers this evening and after midnight. 8 is a low. Tomorrow, a mix of sun and cloud, becoming sunny late in the morning, with a high of

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1: Here's Brockville's three-day forecast from the MyFM Weather Center. Tonight, partly cloudy, with the chance of showers this evening and after midnight. 8 is a low. Tomorrow, a mix of sun and cloud, becoming sunny late in the morning with a high of 17. And Monday, a mix of sun and cloud with a slight chance of showers and a high of 14. 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

mighty long time, but I'm here to tell you, there's something else. The afterworld. A world of never-ending happiness. 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
4: Here's Brockville's three-day forecast from the MyFM Weather Center. Tonight, partly cloudy, with a chance of showers this evening and after midnight, 8 is a low. Tomorrow, a mix of sun and cloud, becoming sunny late in the morning with a high of 17. And Monday, a mix of sun and cloud, with a slight chance of showers and a high of 14. 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
1: Here's Brockville's three-day forecast from the MyFM Weather Center. Tonight, partly cloudy, with a chance of showers this evening and after midnight. 8 is a low. Tomorrow, a mix of sun and cloud, becoming sunny late in the morning with a high of 17. And Monday, a mix of sun and cloud, with a slight chance of showers and a high of 14. 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
2: Here's Brockville's three-day forecast from the MyFM Weather Center. Tonight, partly cloudy, with a chance of showers this evening and after midnight, 8 is a low. Tomorrow, a mix of sun and cloud, becoming sunny late in the morning with a high of 17. And Monday, a mix of sun and cloud, with a slight chance of showers and a high of 14. I'm Evan Gibb, 104.9 MyFM, Brockville's breaking and local news.

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1: Here's Brockville's three-day forecast from the MyFM Weather Center. Tonight, partly cloudy, with the chance of showers this evening and after midnight. 8 is a low. Tomorrow, a mix of sun and cloud, becoming sunny late in the morning with a high of 17. And Monday, a mix of sun and

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4: Here's Brockville's three-day forecast from the MyFM Weather Center. Tonight, partly cloudy, with the chance of showers this evening and after midnight. 8 is a low. Tomorrow, a mix of sun and cloud, becoming sunny late in the morning with a high of 17. And Monday, a mix of sun and cloud with a slight chance of showers and a high of 14. 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
1: Here's Brockville's three-day forecast from the MyFM Weather Center. Tonight, partly cloudy, with a chance of showers this evening and after midnight. 8 is a low. Tomorrow, a mix of sun and cloud, becoming sunny late in the morning with a high of 17. And Monday, a mix of sun and cloud, with a slight chance of showers and a high of 14. 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
3: Here's Brockville's three-day forecast from the MyFM Weather Center. Tonight, partly cloudy, with a chance of showers this evening and after midnight. 8 is a low. Tomorrow, a mix of sun and cloud, becoming sunny late in the morning with a high of 17. And Monday, a mix of sun and cloud, with a slight chance of showers and a high of 14. 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
1: Here's Brockville's three-day forecast from the MyFM Weather Center. Tonight, partly cloudy, with the chance of showers this evening and after midnight, 8 is a low. Tomorrow, a mix of sun and cloud, becoming sunny late in the morning with a high of 17. And Monday, a mix of sun and cloud with a slight chance of showers and a high of 14. 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
4: Here's Brockville's three-day forecast from the MyFM Weather Center. Tonight, partly cloudy, with the chance of showers this evening and after midnight, 8 is a low. Tomorrow, a mix of sun and cloud, becoming sunny late in the morning with a high of 17. And Monday, a mix of sun and cloud, with a slight chance of showers and a high of 14. 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
1: Here's Brockville's three-day forecast from the MyFM Weather Center. Tonight, partly cloudy, with the chance of showers this evening and after midnight, 8 is a low. Tomorrow, a mix of sun and cloud, becoming sunny late in the morning with a high of 17. And Monday, a mix of sun and cloud, with a slight chance of showers and a high of 14. 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

Overlooking the Atlantic from our studios here in Halifax, Nova Scotia, this is the People's Gospel Hour. I'm William Steves, and it's a wonderful day to worship God. This month, we will hear an assortment of sermons from the Book of Jeremiah, preached by Pastor Perry F. Rockwood, who is now at home with the Lord. Let's pray. Dear Lord, as we come before you today, we are aware of the tremendous blessings you have already poured out on us. We have life and breath and the gospel of Christ, and the gospel is always enough. Help us to live faithfully and thankfully, confident in your provision and blessings. And I pray you would strengthen us for your service. I pray all these things in the name of Jesus Christ. Amen. We are blessed to have each of you tune in with us. Today's scripture reading passage is 2 Peter 3:3-9.

Today's letter comes from Alberta. It says, "Keep up the good work. We appreciate what you are doing, and we pray the dear Lord blesses all of you there at the People's Gospel Hour. I trust God will use you for his honor and glory. Thank you, listener, for your prayers. We desire only to be used of him." Our scripture reading for today is 2 Peter 3, 3-9. "Knowing this first, that there shall come in the last days scoffers, walking after their own lusts, and saying, 'Where is the promise of his coming? For since the fathers fell asleep, all things continue as they were from the beginning of the creation. For this they willingly are ignorant of, that by the word of God the heavens were of old, and the earth standing out of the water and in the water, whereby the world that then was, being overflowed with water, perished, but the heavens and the earth, which are now, by the same word are kept in store, reserved unto fire against the day of judgment and perdition of ungodly men. But, beloved, be not ignorant of this one thing, that one day is with the Lord as a thousand years, and a thousand years as one day. The Lord is not slack concerning his promise, as some men count slackness, but is longsuffering to usward, not willing that any should perish, but that all should come to repentance. May God bless the reading of his word."

And now, it's time for a reading from our Sunday scrapbook. This month, we've been focusing on missions. Our scrapbook entry today is an excerpt from a poem titled, Send Me Lord, Where Your Name is Unknown. Send me, Lord, to a place where the hearts are yet stone, to a tribe not yet found at the feet of your throne. I would go by your grace, though I go out alone. Send me, Lord, where your name is unknown. Where your name is unknown, I would go, that by living or dying, the people would know of the blood of the Lamb, which makes whiter than snow. Send me, Lord, by your will, make it so. Let me go by your grace to a land of the dead, where the souls face starvation with no living bread. Help me show them the way to find new life instead. Send me, Lord, where your name is unsaid. Where your name is unsaid, I would speak of a merciful God at once mighty and meek. To a sin-darkened people whose future is bleak, strengthen me for the fight. I am weak. Send me, Lord, to a battlefield as yet unreached. Make me steadfast to stand where the walls have been breached. You are mighty to save when the lost are beseeched. Send me, Lord, where your name is unpreached. Where your name is unpreached, I would stand, that your infinite grace might be seen in that land. Send me out, hold me fast by your almighty hand. Send me, Lord, by your sovereign command. Send me, Lord, to a realm that adores not your fame, to a place unaware of their sin and their shame, to a people unfeeling their guilt and their blame. Send me, Lord, for the sake of your name. Where they know not your name, let me cry, till the gospel resounds from the earth and the sky, for the cross and their souls make me willing to die. Send me, Lord, for your kingdom on high. I the blood-spattered cross for a banner would take, and before it no fear would compel me to break. This my prayer, my commitment to never forsake. Send me, Lord, so the sleepers awake. So the sleepers awake, I would fight. Send me into the darkness and into the night. Burn me out as the fuel for your glory so bright. Send me, Lord, with your glorious light. All of us, as servants of the King, should greatly desire to take the gospel to new shores, to new places where it has not yet been heard. May God empower us to bear his name and his glory boldly forward in every place that he brings us.

You're listening to the People's Gospel Hour. I'm William Steves. 1 John 4, 7-11. Beloved, let us love one another, for love is of God, and everyone that loveth is born of God, and knoweth God. He that loveth not, knoweth not God, for God is love. In this was manifested the love of God toward us, because that God sent his only begotten Son into the world, that we might live through him. Herein is love, not that we loved God, but that he loved us, and sent his Son to be the propitiation for our sins. Beloved, if God so loved us, we ought also to love one another. John here describes the love of God, and instructs us that we are likewise to love one another. But watch carefully what John does. In our modern culture, love is often confused for blind acceptance. But that is not the love of God. Rather, the love of God is manifested in the provision of his Son, Jesus Christ. God's love is made known through the death, the burial, and ultimately the resurrection of his Son, who alone pays for sins by his death on the cross. So how is it that we should love one another? Well, the most loving thing any of us can do at any time is to show them Jesus Christ, who offers them the only way out from under the weight of their sins. Only there, at the foot of the cross, can anyone truly experience the love of God. Our prayer is that this month's series of messages will be a blessing and a challenge to you. The May edition of the Gospel Standard is available upon request. 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Our mailing address is The People's Gospel Hour, Post Office Box 1660, Halifax, Nova Scotia, Canada, B3J3A1. And our United States address is The People's Gospel Hour, Post Office Box 55862, Boston, Massachusetts, 02205. And now, after ministry in music, the message from Pastor Perry F. Rockwood, who is at home with the Lord.

Shall we pray? Our Father in heaven, we bow before thee today and are so thankful that God hears and answers prayer. I pray today for those who are sick, those who are lonely, those mourning the loss of loved ones, those who are aged. I pray today for families. I pray for homes. I pray for marriages. I pray for young people. I pray, Lord, for all the station personnel. I pray today that many might turn to the Lord. Oh, so many are lost. So many have no heart contentment because they are living without thee. Draw them unto thyself. And Father, undertake, I pray, for this broadcast ministry, that thou wilt truly meet every need. In Jesus' name, amen. The book of Jeremiah is unusual in that so much of the personal life of Jeremiah is revealed. He was the son of a priest. Verse 1. He was assured that God had already chosen him before he was born. Verse 5. He was called to serve God at a very young age. Verse 6. He was commissioned by God to be a prophet. Verse 9, verse 10. He fearlessly denounced Judah's sin and was persecuted by his family. Chapter 12, verse 6. He was persecuted by his own people. Chapter 11, 21. He was persecuted by the religious world. Chapter 20, verses 1 to 3. He was forbidden to marry because of the terrible times in which he lived. Chapter 16, verses 1 to 4. He set forth clearly Judah's many sins, the worship of the Queen of Heaven. Chapter 7, 18. And sad to say, that worship continues today. The sacrifice of their own children to devil gods. Chapter 7, 31. Their murder of Judah's own prophets. Chapter 2, 30. He warned them concerning the coming Babylonian captivity in chapter 4, 17. And that the captivity was to last 70 years. Chapter 7, 15. He wept over his captivity. He was the weeping prophet. Chapter 4, chapter 8, chapter 9, chapter 13, chapter 14. He was a man of tears as he delivered his message of coming judgment. The message he gave broke his own kind and compassionate heart. Let us notice chapter 1, verses 11 and 12. Moreover, the word of the Lord came unto me, saying, Jeremiah, what seest thou? And I said, I see a rod of an almond tree. Then said the Lord unto me, thou hast well seen, for I will hasten my word to perform it. The prophet of God must be able to see what God has revealed in his word. God said to Jeremiah, what seest thou? Many Christians today see very little. So often their thoughts are in the clouds, and all they see is mist and fog. Before we can make an impression upon other hearts, God must make a personal impression upon our own hearts. We must be able to say of the word of God, I see it. I understand what truth is. I know exactly what I must do in order to be saved and enter heaven. I know the Bible teaches separation for every believer. I see that the next great event in the plan of God is the rapture, the return of our Lord. So then, it is necessary to first see concerning salvation, and then to see what God puts before us. In Jeremiah's case, God set before him a rod of an almond tree. When you look into the Bible, you'll find that God often uses very simple, common things to illustrate deep spiritual truths. God's plan of salvation is so clearly revealed that even children can understand it and believe and be saved. Yes, the uneducated can comprehend and enter into the marvelous fact of the love of God, while many educated people remain spiritually as blind as bats and are unable to see and believe what God shows them. The rod of an almond tree was easy to see. It is just as easy to see ye must be born again if you're going to enter heaven. Jeremiah had spiritual perception and was able to see not just a rod, but a rod of an almond tree. He had the power of discernment and knew exactly what God set before him.
When we study the Word of God, we do not just see a small portion of it, but we look at the whole teaching of the Bible. What seest thou? What do you see when you study the Scriptures? Do you see the truth of the apostasy? Can you discern the compromises of our day? Do you see the ecumenical and charismatic movements which are setting the stage for the whore church of Antichrist in Revelation 17? Do you see the reality of hell for every lost soul? Do you weep for souls? Is your mind so educated with humanism that you cannot see the worth of a soul for whom Christ died? If the Lord is going to use us today, we must have enlightened eyes. Let us pray the prayer of Psalm 119:18. Open thou mine eyes, that I may behold wondrous things out of thy law. When Jeremiah saw what God wanted him to see, the Lord then gave him further instruction. Thou hast well seen, for I will hasten my word to perform it. Those who refuse to obey revealed truth will not be given further light. When we turn to chapter 2, we find a twofold condemnation of Judah. One, they rejected God. Two, they formed their own gods. In verses 1 to 3, God is asking Israel to remember his blessings in bringing them into a good land. But they turned their backs upon God and worshiped idols. Isn't that exactly what has happened to our nation? Our founding fathers believed the Bible, and their decisions were based on Bible principles. But we have turned away from God and his word. Idols are everywhere, and they take many forms. Money, material things, pleasures, education, man worship, as well as the idols found in various religions of the world. In verse 7, God recounts his many blessings and charges them with ingratitude and unfaithfulness. And I brought you into a plentiful country, to eat the fruit thereof and the goodness thereof. But when ye entered, ye defiled my land and made mine heritage an abomination. Today we hear much about ecology and of the need to clean up the environment because of air, water, and land pollution. And this ought to be done. But there is a pollution that is far more devastating. Ironically, it arouses only slight concern compared to that of our physical environment. I refer to the moral pollution that is defiling the heart, tarnishing the mind, and destroying the soul. We need to recognize the need for a cleanup of the moral filth of pornography, of wicked television and radio programs, of the lewdness found in literature. This is what God is talking about here. God's people had turned from the way of righteousness. Their character deteriorated, and the land became defiled. Why did these people turn from the only true and living God? Verses 10 and 11. For pass over the isles of Chittim and see, and send unto Kedar, and consider diligently, and see if there be any such thing. Hath the nation changed their gods, which are yet no gods? But my people have changed their glory for that which profiteth not. In these words, the attention of the people was directed to the nations outside. They were charged to observe the fidelity of the heathen to their false gods, in contrast to their own infidelity to the God of Israel. In abandoning the true and faithful God, they abandoned their own glory and that which would have profited them. This fidelity to false gods and unfaithfulness to the true and living God is very modern. A glance at the religious world today reveals that a most glaring infidelity exists in the Christian church. Men of other religions are far more faithful to their false gods than we are to our God. For instance, the followers of Islam are far more loyal to Mohammed than we are to Christ. Followers of the various cults are more faithful to their leaders than we are to our Lord. In Jeremiah's day, the outside nations were faithful to the gods they had made for themselves. When a man makes a god for himself, he worships the god because it makes no demands upon him that conflict with the selfish desires of his heart. When God calls men, he demands that they rise to his height. It is the call of the God of holiness, the God of purity, the God of love. He cannot accommodate himself to the depravity of human nature,
nor will he consent to the evil and impure desires of the flesh. God's call is always first pure and then peaceable. God's purpose in challenging his people to return to himself is revealed in verse 29. Wherefore will ye plead with me? Ye all have transgressed against me, saith the Lord. God's desire was not one of condemnation, but deliverance. The burning, searching word of God that shames the soul of a man is not intended to bow him down, but to lift him up to love and purity and righteousness. Jeremiah's message in chapter 2 is directed towards a people who had forgotten God and were worshiping other deities and idols. Heathen nations were faithful to their idols of wood and stone and gold, but the nation which claimed to believe in the true and living God had left the fountain of living waters to hew out for itself cisterns which could hold no water. As we consider the condition of these people, we are reminded of the waywardness and wandering of heart on the part of many Christians. God is once again being pushed into the background. The Israelites turned their backs upon God. Our nation and our people no longer recognize God as the Lord of their lives. What is man's God? Martin Luther said, "Whatsoever thy heart desires, that is thy God." Some people worship money. Some people make social position their God. They would rather have their name in the newspaper than in the Lamb's Book of Life. Some people make appetite their God. That is one reason why booze has such a grip on people today. Some worship the God of pleasure, the pleasures of sin for a season. Friends, I want to say to you personally, there are two roads which lead through time, the broad and the narrow. You are walking one of these roads. Which? There are two classes of people in the world, the Christian and the sinner. You belong to one of these classes. Which? There are two deaths which people die. Some die in the Lord, others die in their sins. You will die one of these deaths. Which one? There are two leaders that people follow, Satan or the Savior. And your choice will decide to which of two places you will go, heaven or hell. Which will it be? I want you to answer. I want you to answer right now. Where are you heading? There's only the broad way and the narrow way. Most people go the broad way. A few find the narrow way. I trust you'll turn from sin today and receive Christ. I know every one of you want a copy of today's message, along with the other three in this important series on studies in the book of Jeremiah. Oh, how good it is to get into the Word of God and then to apply the Bible. This broadcast is sponsored by the People's Gospel Hour, Box 1660, Halifax, Nova Scotia, Canada, B3J3A1. Our United States address, the People's Gospel Hour, Box 55862, Boston, Massachusetts, 02205. This is Miracle Month for our program. I do not believe the Lord's work should be neglected in the summer. I believe we can reach just as many this month with the gospel message as any other month. It would be a blessing to hear from you this week. Now, until the same time next week, the Lord willing, Pastor Perry F. Rockwood, may the Lord bless you and make you a blessing.

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A warm welcome to our program, Prophecy for Today, where we study biblical prophecy and its application to our daily life. It's a wonderful day to worship God. I'm William Steves. Let's pray. Dear Heavenly Father, thank you for allowing us the privilege of worshiping Christ. We pray you would bless the broadcast today and use your word to work in our hearts. Be honored by our worship, because it's in Jesus' name that we pray. Amen.

Maranatha, friends, the Lord is coming. 1 Corinthians 9:16 through 18. For though I preach the gospel, I have nothing to glory of, for necessity is laid upon me. Yea, woe is unto me, if I preach not the gospel. For if I do this thing willingly, I have a reward, but if against my will, a dispensation of the gospel is committed unto me. What is my reward then? Verily that, when I preach the gospel, I may make the gospel of Christ without charge, that I abuse not my power in the gospel. The Apostle Paul was one of the most prolific preachers and writers of the gospel message in the first century. He spread the gospel around the Roman Empire and wrote almost half of the New Testament. But when he reflects on his work, on his calling, he does not claim credit or seek reward. Rather, he says that he is compelled to proclaim the truth. Necessity is upon him, so he must preach. This should be the reality for all believers. Given the magnitude of the gospel truth, given the horror of the fate of the lost, we all must proclaim the truth with urgency and desperation. We rejoice that you have been blessed by the ministry. We appreciate your continued prayers and support. The May edition of the Gospel Standard is available upon request. 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

And now, it's time for a reading from our Sunday scrapbook. This month, our emphasis is on the gospel need of the mission field. Today, I want to encourage you to pray for the mission field of Haiti. Haiti is one of the poorest nations in the Western Hemisphere. It is made up of 7 million people, but the median age in Haiti is only 25 years due to a low life expectancy there. One of the reasons Haiti needs prayer is because of the strong prevalence of voodoo across the island. Haitian voodoo is a syncretistic blend of paganism that incorporates elements of Roman Catholicism, such as the worship of saints, but combines it with a heavy blend of superstition and pagan spiritism, resulting in a nation that is bound in the darkness of Satan. Spirit worship, curses, and ritual magic are still practiced on the island. And even though much of the island claims to be Christian, there are very few born-again believers. This spiritual darkness is complicated by substantial political instability. Without much of a functioning government, the field of Haiti is challenging for missionaries to get to, and it is often unsafe for them to remain there. Pray that the Lord would open more doors for ministry, and that the Christians already in Haiti would be strengthened by His hand for His service. The need is great, but our God is greater.

0: And now, the familiar voice of Pastor Perry Rockwood, home with the Lord.
1: Shall we pray? Father, I pray today that the power of the Holy Ghost will be upon us, and that we might speak in power, not in the power of the flesh. I pray in Jesus' name, amen. When we think of the eternal home of God's people, this wonderful city four square, there are a number of things which shall not be there. You know, in the book of Romans, we have a book of much mores. There are much more. But in the book of Revelation, we have no mores. In chapter 21, there are 10 no mores. No more sea, no more death, no more sorrow, no more crying, no more pain, no more temple, no more sun, no more moon, no more night, and no more sin. And in the next chapter, it is said there be no more curse. Revelation 22:3. As we think of eternity ahead, for the saved, a number of things come to mind as to what they shall do throughout eternity. The saved will include those who have been glorified either through death and resurrection or through transformation. The church will have experienced glorification by resurrection and transformation. Others included among the saved will be those who were saved during the tribulation and entered the millennial kingdom in natural bodies, as well as the children born during the millennium who did not follow Satan in his rebellion at the close of the millennial period. We need to think about that. And I want to say this. God says, and the nations of them which are saved shall walk in the light of the city, and the kings of the earth do bring their glory and honor into it. Revelation 21:24. Now notice Revelation 5, and when he had taken the book, the four beasts and 24 elders fell down before the Lamb, having every one of them harps and golden vials full of odors, which are the prayers of saints. And they sung a new song, saying, Thou art worthy to take the book, and to open the seals thereof. For thou wast slain, and hast redeemed us to God by the blood out of every kindred and tongue and people and nation, and hast made us unto God kings and priests, and we shall reign on the earth. And I beheld and I heard the voice of many angels round about the throne and the beasts and the elders, and the number of them was 10,000 times 10,000 and thousands of thousands, saying with a loud voice, Worthy is the Lamb that was slain to receive power and riches and wisdom and strength and honor and glory and blessing. Yes, here the heart lags, the mind is dull, memory weak, and the distractions of the earthly lot obtrude unasked upon the holiest moments. Jarring notes spoil the praise. Coldness of spirit chill the thanksgiving. It is only his matchless grace that encourages us to know that this poor worship is accepted. But in heaven, how different it will be. What glorious unison of full-hearted, pure, untainted, and unceasing worship the redeemed shall be able to render as they sing the song of Moses and the song of the Lamb. Notice Revelation 22:3, and his servants shall serve him. Forever God's people will serve him. There will be constant labor for the Lord, yet there will be no weariness or failure in our work. Ours will be a service without cessation, without weariness, without flagging energy. In joy and freedom our service then will be one of pure love, without a flaw, and without one legal thought. Oh, praise God, we may serve him now, faithfully, but one day we're going to serve him forever. And notice Revelation 22:4, they shall see his face. God told Moses, Thou canst not see my face, for there shall no man see me and live. And I will take away mine hand, and thou shalt see my back parts, but my face shall not be seen. Exodus 33. Jesus promised, Blessed are the pure in heart, for they shall see God. The psalmist prayed, Psalm 17:15, As for me, I will behold thy face in righteousness. I shall be satisfied when I awake with thy likeness. Yes, this is what it is to be in heaven, to look upon the

face of God, our wonderful Lord, and to be with one another and live. That is heaven. Incidentally, gates of pearl. Incidentally, streets of gold. Incidentally, walls of jasper. But most and foremost, our Lord and one another. I can hear the Lord as he will say to you, on what street would you like to live in glory? And what mansion would you like to call your home? And I can hear a true saint reply, dear Lord, any street, any mansion, just so the windows open on the palace of the great king, that I might see him go, and that I might serve him faithfully forever. Yes, his name shall be in their foreheads, Revelation 22:4. They shall openly and publicly bear his name. The Jewish high priest, when fully arrayed as the officer and agent of God, in addition to his mitre, had a plate of burnished gold upon his brow, on which was engraved the great name of that almighty being for whom he served. These dwellers in the New Jerusalem are all priests as well as kings, and so they have the tokens of their sublime office and consecration on their foreheads. Praise God. It's so exciting and so wonderful. And that's what the future holds for us if we're saved, born again by the Spirit of God. Oh, friend, today if you're not saved, come to the Savior. Trust him in your heart. Believe on him today, and thou shalt be saved.

0: I'm William Steves. We're blessed to have you tune in with us today. Charles Spurgeon once said, "If prayer be the Christian's vital breath, how can he leave off praying?" Scripture encourages, no, it commands us to pray. We should be praying all the time, in every circumstance. Scripture commands us to pray without ceasing. Now, this doesn't mean that I walk around all day with my head bowed and my eyes closed, but I am obliged to continually live in an attitude of prayer. I should be seeking the Lord in every circumstance, in every need. When trials are brought into my life, I need to go, first of all, to the Lord. Scripture tells us that the Lord delights in answering prayer, and I've seen Him give wonderful answers to my prayer. Not only does the Lord give us our needs in prayer, He gives us far more. The Scriptures tell us that He gives us exceedingly abundantly above all that we can ask or think. God gives us every good and perfect gift, because He is a God who doesn't change and always delights in blessing His people. We can come boldly to the throne of grace to obtain the Lord's mercy, and it is there we find God's grace to help in our time of need. The Lord even invites us to come to Him in prayer with our temptations and our weaknesses. He calls us to confess our sins and turn from our wickedness, because He delights in forgiving us. There is no other hope of victory over our sins, so we have to rely on His power and grace. I have no doubt that you have experienced wonderful answers to prayer in your life. Surely you've seen God do wonderful things, greater than anything you could have imagined. Why don't you write to us and tell us how God has blessed you through your prayers? Here at the People's Gospel Hour, we love to pray for our listeners as they write in. Let us share in the joy of our wonderful God and His wonderful answers to prayer.
1: We're thinking of Antichrist. We know that the next great event in prophecy is the coming of the Lord, the rapture, when the dead in Christ shall be raised first. Then we which are alive and remain shall be caught up together with them in the clouds to meet the Lord in the air, and so shall we ever be with the Lord. Then will be revealed Antichrist at the beginning of the tribulation, the great one of 7 long years. And you know, we're looking for the Lord to come daily. And if the Lord does come in the near future, we know that Antichrist is in the world today. Now don't write and ask me who he is. I have no idea. He'll not be revealed until after the rapture. But all the stage is being set now. Just look at the signs of the times, the apostasy, the lawlessness. And you know the tremendous way that the leaders of the nation are trying to grapple with their problems. They would just love a man to come on the scene who would take over and take the responsibility of running the world. And that man is coming. Now, when the Antichrist is firmly entrenched in authority during the Great Tribulation period, he will be a king of fierce countenance, Daniel 8:23, and the king who does according to his own will, Daniel 11:36. To him will be granted power over all peoples and tongues and nations, Revelation 13:7. Other titles which he will hold point to areas of his particular authority. He will be the Prince of Tyre, Ezekiel 28, the King of Babylon, Isaiah 14, the Assyrian, Isaiah 10, and the Prince of Israel, Ezekiel 21:25. Friends, we can see all of this, the preparation for it, taking place today. Now, the false prophet, who arises at that time as the third member of the Satanic Trinity, compels the world to worship the beast and his wonderful image. And my, what an image this is. And the decree goes forth that every human being shall be stamped with the name or the number of the beast, Revelation 13, 16-18. In that time, it's going to be impossible to buy or sell if one does not bear the mark of the beast. In other words, it's going to be a cashless society, a society without cash. Well, friends, we're almost into that today. Have you ever noticed when you go into the larger department stores that they don't want your money? They want a credit card. They want to sell you a credit card. They want everybody to use a credit card. They want a credit card for telephoning. They're even having credit cards today for parking spaces in the streets. And they don't want cash today. They don't want to deal with cash. They want credit cards. And all of that, friends, is pointing to that time when if the people do not bear the mark of the beast upon their forehead and upon their hands, they'll not be able to buy or sell. And I tell you, things are really developing in getting ready for Antichrist. Now, an imitation of the prophesied kingdom of Christ, the beast will have the whole world for his kingdom. Yes, the Antichrist probably will declare that his kingdom will endure forever. But the God of heaven has already determined that the beast's authority over the world shall continue only for 3.5 years. Revelation 13:5, power was given unto him to continue 42 months, 3.5 years. In that period, angels flying in heaven will proclaim God's final offer of mercy and his final warning of eternal judgment. And I saw another angel fly in the midst of heaven, having the everlasting gospel to preach unto them that dwell on the earth and to every nation and every kindred and tongue and people, saying with a loud voice, fear God and give glory to him. Following the angel's announcement, Revelation 14, God pours out his wrath as described in Revelation 16. Immediately afterwards, the Lord Jesus, accompanied by his glorified church in the armies of heaven, descends to the earth to destroy his enemies, save his beloved Israel, and inaugurate his rule as the king of all the earth. And I saw heaven open, and behold, a white horse, and he that sat upon him was called Faithful and True, and in righteousness he doth judge and make war. Let me say this today. God is going to have the last say in relation to this world, and the last say for your life. You may ignore God now. You may be satisfied with religion now. You may think it's not necessary to be born again now. But one day you're going to have to stand before God and give an account of your life. God's going to have the last say. God's going to deal with every sinner. God's going to deal with every rebellion. God's going to deal with you and me. For myself as a believer, I'll have to stand before the judgment seat of Christ, the bema seat of Christ, the reward seat of Christ, and give an account of the deeds done in the body. And then, if you're not saved, at the great white throne judgment, death and hell delivered up the dead which were in them. And I saw the dead, small and great, stand before God, and the books were opened, and another book was opened, which is the book of life. And whosoever name was not found written in the book of life, the Lamb's book of life, was cast into the lake of fire, which is the final hell. God will have the last say. You may ignore God now, you may turn away from the Bible, you may have no confidence in prayer, but one day you're going to meet God. That's why the Bible says, prepare now to meet thy God. This broadcast is sponsored by the People's Gospel Hour, Halifax, Nova Scotia, Canada, B3J3A1. Our United States address, the People's Gospel Hour, Box 55862, Boston, Massachusetts, 02205. Now, until the same time next week, the Lord willing, Pastor Perry F. Rockwood, may the Lord bless you and make you a blessing.
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3: Good morning, I'm Evan Gibb with this week's trending stories from BrockvilleDaily.ca. Brockville Police Chief Mark Noonan and Inspector Daryl Boyd provided an update Friday afternoon on the triple homicide investigation in Brockville involving intimate partner violence. Here's Boyd with the timeline of events.
4: Around 11:30 a.m., police responded to a 911 call reporting the deaths of three individuals at a residence here on Cartier Court. Officers arrived promptly and confirmed that the three individuals were found deceased inside the residence. The victims were a 49-year-old mother and her two daughters, both 17 and 15 years of age.
3: Investigators say the incident was not random and ask locals for patience as this complex investigation continues. Adding to that, Pamela Cross, a Canadian feminist lawyer and woman's advocate, said people should learn to recognize warning signs in relationships before violence escalates.
5: A relationship can move along for a long period of time. It can be unhealthy. It can be a situation where one person has power and control over the other, maybe behaving in a psychologically or physically abusive way, but it's also subtle. And then, quote unquote, all of a sudden, one of them kills the other and people are shocked and they say, oh, we had no idea.
3: She said to prevent a tragedy like this in the future, questions need to be asked about how intervention could have occurred sooner. Ralph McMullen, a longtime leader in Brockville Sports and the Royal Canadian Legion, died early Friday afternoon. McMullen served as past president of Legion Branch 96 and a zone commander. He spent more than 40 years supporting Legion minor baseball and youth sports. McMullen was inducted into the Brockville and Area Sports Hall of Fame in 2018. And Brockville's McHappy Day raised over $25,600 for Ronald McDonald House Ottawa. Manager Vicki Longton thanked the community and staff for their support.
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3: The funds will help ongoing renovations, repairs, and supplies for families staying at the Ottawa House during medical treatment. 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
13: Here's Brockville's 3-day forecast from the MyFM Weather Center. Today we'll have increasing cloudiness with a 40% chance of showers this afternoon. High of 15. Tonight will be cloudy with a 40% chance of showers early this evening. Low of +2 with a risk of frost. Tomorrow we can expect it to be sunny early in the morning, then a mix of sun and clouds with a 30% chance of showers. High of 14. And Tuesday, increasing cloudiness with a high of 15. I'm Alyssa Brush with Brockville's breaking and local news. 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
6: Here's Brock Bill's three-day forecast from the MyFM Weather Center. Today, we'll have increasing cloudiness with a 40% chance of showers this afternoon. High of 15. Tonight will be cloudy with a 40% chance of showers early this evening. Low of plus 2 with a risk of frost. Tomorrow, we can expect it to be sunny early in the morning, then a mix of sun and clouds with a 30% chance of showers. High of 14. And Tuesday, increasing cloudiness with a high of 15. I'm Alyssa Brush with Brockville's breaking and local news.
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1: Good morning, I'm Evan Gibb with this week's trending stories from BrockvilleDaily.ca. Friday afternoon at St. Lawrence College, Brockville Police Chief Mark Noonan and Inspector Daryl Boyd shared details about the fatal violence case that has shocked this region. Here's Boyd on the weapon believed to have committed the crime.
2: It is believed at this time that a knife was involved in the incident. However, investigators are still processing the scene to determine the totality of what took place. Following the initial response, police locked down the scene, and shortly after, police received additional information that led them to an address on the outskirts of Brockville.
1: Police said three female victims were found dead at a Cartier Court residence, and a 17-year-old suspect remains in custody. Meanwhile, Cartier Court residents are reacting to an unspeakable tragedy in their neighborhood. Charles Holliday says it's absolutely devastating.
3: It's just tragedy is what it is. It's scary. Like, I never thought this would happen in Brockville. I live in this apartment building right here. They've got roped off. I live on the bottom floor. The people around here are their own little community. We look over each other's shoulders. This, I don't know what happened. I don't know. Just a tragedy.
1: Authorities describe the investigation as sensitive and complex, while local high schools continue offering counseling services for students and staff affected by the tragedy. The Brockville and Area Food Bank is still seeing heavy demand, and manager Amanda Petch says the organization is currently running low on several key items.
4: We're actually running low on some of our choice items like canned tomatoes, oatmeal, evaporated milk, cookies, crackers, sidekicks, stovetops, and hamburger helper. Like, we're actually running low on some of that right now.
1: Donations are encouraged to help keep shelves stocked. Items can be dropped off at 58 Buell Street in Brockville as needs continue. And Swiftwaters Elementary School will stage Disney's Beauty and the Beast Jr. at BCI on May 13th and 14th. There are 77 students in grades 2 to 6 in the cast and 11 crew members. We asked some of them about their favorite parts of their roles.
5: Probably that I'm always around Gaston, because I don't know if he's pretty cool.
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16: Here's Brockville's 3-day forecast from the MyFM Weather Center. Today we'll have increasing cloudiness with a 40% chance of showers this afternoon, high of 15. Tonight will be cloudy with a 40% chance of showers early this evening, low of +2 with a risk of frost. Tomorrow we can expect it to be sunny early in the morning, then a mix of sun and clouds with a 30% chance of showers, high of 14. And Tuesday, increasing cloudiness with a high of 15. I'm Alyssa Brush with Brockville's breaking and local news.
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18: 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The greatest hits of the 60s and 70s.

Good morning. This is the Sunday Morning Music Vault. 4 hours of great songs and great memories. Thanks for joining me by the radio again this Sunday morning. I'm Jerry Hamill. Nice to be along with you. And a happy Mother's Day. 4 hours of greatest hits from some of the greatest decades of pop and rock. There's Walter Egan and Magnet and Steel, his first and biggest hit, top 10 in 1978. He wrote it inspired by his crush on Stevie Nicks. The Beatles with Billy Preston opened the hour with the number one international hit single, Get Back. That was the song that, well, was made famous, that famous rooftop concert, January of 1969, on top of the Apple headquarters in London, England. Here's the first of four Jerry's Deep Cuts this morning. Unlocking my personal vault, and let's grab this song. Fly, Robin, Fly, a song by the German disco group Silver Convention. It's from their debut album, Save Me. The song was the third release from that album, September of 1975. It reached number one on the Hot 100, and thanks to its success, Silver Convention became the second German act to have a number one song on the American charts. Fly, Robin, Fly received a Grammy Award for R&B instrumental performance in 1976. Now, Fly, Robin, Fly has the distinction of being a Billboard chart topper with only six words. The chorus simply repeats Fly Robin Fly three times, ending up with Up Up to the Sky. The group knew very little English, and during a segment of VH1's 100 Greatest Dance Songs, we learned that the original working title of the song was Run Rabbit Run. I'm glad they changed it. Here's Fly Robin Fly from Silver

0: Sunday Morning Music Vault. Great songs, great memories. Thanks so much for listening. I'm Jerry Hamill, and it's Against the Law, what your mama saw on this Mother's Day. Top 10 from 1972, that's Paul Simon. Me and Julio, Down by the Schoolyard. Now, on the way, Power Pop Top 10 from 1977 for Heart, Magic Man. But next, it's Louis Armstrong, a song that he released in 1967, but it did poorly, and that's because the president of ABC Records really didn't like the song. However, when it was added to the 1988 Good Morning Vietnam film soundtrack, it went into the top 40. Louis Armstrong, What a Wonderful World. Next on the Sunday Morning Music Vault.
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0: This is the Sunday Morning Music Vault. Glad you're along. I'm Jerry Hamill. 1971 hit from Cat Stevens, Wild World. It's said that it's written about his relationship with actress Patti d'Urbainville. However, he also stated that it's a reflection about life and business after a near-death experience. On the way, one of the most successful hit singles for the five-man electrical band. It reached number 3 on the U.S. Hot 100. One of the biggest songs of 1971, Signs. Up first, it's a 1962 doo-wop rock classic from the Four Seasons. Their first number one, and it only took 15 minutes to write, The Four Seasons with Sherry, on the Sunday Morning Music Vault next.
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7: Here's Brockville's three-day forecast from the MyFM Weather Center. Today, we'll have increasing cloudiness with a 40% chance of showers this afternoon. High of 15. Tonight will be cloudy with a 40% chance of showers early this evening. Low of +2 with a risk of frost. Tomorrow, we can expect it to be sunny early in the morning, then a mix of sun and clouds with a 30% chance of showers. High of 14. And Tuesday, increasing cloudiness with a high of 15. I'm Alyssa Brush with Brockville's breaking and local news.
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0: This is the Sunday Morning Music Vault. I'm Jerry Hamill. That number one from 1979, a Grammy Hall of Fame song for the Doobie Brothers, written by Doobie Michael McDonald and his good friend Kenny Loggins, What a Fool Believes. Looking ahead to the second hour of the Sunday Morning Music Vault, hour two will open with a 1970 top 10 from Chicago. May of 1970, four students were shot and killed by Ohio National Guards at Ohio's Kent State University. The New York Knicks won their first NBA championship, defeating the Los Angeles Lakers in a Game 7 series. And later that year, Chicago charted on the Hot 100 with Does Anybody Really Know What Time It Is? That top 10, plus more great songs and great memories, and another Jerry's Deep Cut at 9. Up next, the association with one of the biggest songs of 1966, the number one gold record hit, Cherish. Thanks for listening. 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
1: Good morning, I'm Evan Gibb with this week's trending stories from BrockvilleDaily.ca. Brockville Police Chief Mark Noonan and Inspector Daryl Boyd provided an update Friday afternoon on the triple homicide investigation in Brockville involving intimate partner violence. Here's Boyd with the timeline of events.
2: Around 11:30 a.m., police responded to a 911 call reporting the deaths of three individuals at a residence here on Cartier Court. Officers arrived promptly and confirmed that the three individuals were found deceased inside the residence. The victims were a 49-year-old mother and her two daughters, both 17 and 15 years of age.
1: Investigators say the incident was not random and asked locals for patience as this complex investigation continues. Adding to that, Pamela Cross, a Canadian feminist lawyer and women's advocate, said people should learn to recognize warning signs in relationships before violence escalates.
3: A relationship can move along for a long period of time. It can be unhealthy. It can be a situation where one person has power and control over the other, maybe behaving in a psychologically or physically abusive way, but it's also subtle. And then, quote unquote, all of a sudden, one of them kills the other and people are shocked and they say, oh, we had no idea.
1: She said to prevent a tragedy like this in the future, questions need to be asked about how intervention could have occurred sooner. Ralph McMullen, a longtime leader in Brockville sports and the Royal Canadian Legion, died early Friday afternoon. McMullen served as past president of Legion Branch 96 and a zone commander. He spent more than 40 years supporting Legion Minor Baseball and youth sports. McMullen was inducted into the Brockville Area Sports Hall of Fame in 2018. And Brockville's McHappy Day raised over $25,600 for Ronald McDonald House, Ottawa. Manager Vicki Longton thanked the community and staff for their support.
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12: Here's Brockville's three-day forecast from the MyFM Weather Center. Today, we'll have increasing cloudiness with a 40% chance of showers this afternoon. High of 15. Tonight will be cloudy with a 40% chance of showers early this evening. Low of +2 with a risk of frost. Tomorrow, we can expect it to be sunny early in the morning, then a mix of sun and clouds with a 30% chance of showers. High of 14. And Tuesday, increasing cloudiness with a high of 15. I'm Alyssa Brush with Brockville's breaking and local news.
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Great songs, great memories. I'm Jerry Hamill, and happy Mother's Day. That number three song from the summer of 1965, The Beach Boys and California Girls, and check this out, a three-track EP, Wouldn't It Be Nice, will be released in celebration of the 60th anniversary of the iconic album Pet Sounds by the Beach Boys. You can learn more at rttnews.com. The hour got underway with a top 10 from 1970. Chicago, Does Anybody Really Know What Time It Is? That is from their Grammy-nominated 1969 debut album. And interesting, that's from their first album. They waited to release it till after two songs from their second album, that being Make Me Smile and 25 or 624 became hits. All right, here's a Jerry's Deep Cut for this hour, and we reach over to unlock my personal vault and pull out this song. It's Sky High by the British band Jigsaw. The band was fronted by the singer-songwriting duo of Clive Scott and Des Dyer. For most of the band's existence, Sky High was composed by Scott and Dyer and released as a single in 1975, used as the main title theme to a film called The Man from Hong Kong. It was a Chinese action film that satirized James Bond and Dirty Harry films. The song was a worldwide hit late in 1975, reaching number three on the Hot 100 and number four on the Adult Contemporary chart. 2 years later, the song gained wider commercial success in Japan, peaking at number two on that country's single chart and selling approximately 570,000 copies. Here's Sky High from Jigsaw, Jerry's Deep Cut on the Sunday Morning Music Vault.

0: So glad you joined me this morning for great songs and great memories. It's the Sunday Morning Music Vault. I'm Jerry Hamill with James Lewis McLeese, better known as Jimmy Soul. Number one, May of 1963. If you want to be happy, Jimmy Soul's biggest hit. On the way, Burton Cummings from his triple platinum album, Dream of a Child, a Canadian top 10. I will play a Rhapsody. But first, Eric Clapton, a song that he borrowed from Bob Marley. Backing vocals provided by Yvonne Elliman. Yeah, she had a number one hit called If I Can't Have You. Eric Clapton and his number one from 1974, I Shot the Sheriff. Straight ahead on the Sunday Morning Music Vault.
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1: 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The greatest hits of the 60s,

0: Great songs, great memories. It's the Sunday Morning Music Vault. I'm Jerry Hamill with Elvis Presley, song based on the Italian song O Sole Mio. It's Now or Never. That 1960 chart topper was the King's biggest hit. It sold 20 million copies, making it one of the best-selling singles of all time. On the way, April Wine and the first single released from their 1975 two-times platinum album, Stand Back. It was a number five Canadian hit single, I Wouldn't Want to Lose Your Love. But up first, the most successful song for Edwin Starr. Number one from 1970, the anti-war themed War. 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
6: Here's Brockville's three-day forecast from the MyFM Weather Center. Today, we'll have increasing cloudiness with a 40% chance of showers this afternoon. High of 15. Tonight will be cloudy with a 40% chance of showers early this evening. Low of plus 2 with a risk of frost. Tomorrow we can expect it to be sunny early in the morning, then a mix of sun and clouds with a 30% chance of showers. High of 14. And Tuesday, increasing cloudiness with a high of 15. I'm Alyssa Brush with Brockville's breaking and local news.
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0: This is the Sunday Morning Music Vault. I'm Jerry Hamill. And that song, Get Ready, originally a hit for Motown's Temptations in 1966. It peaked at number 29. Rare Earth was working for Motown, Rare Earth Recordings, and their cover went to number 4 in 1970. Well, get ready for the second half of the Sunday Morning Music Vault. Hour 3 will kick off with a 1974 hit for Elton John with A Beach Boys Connection. May of 1974, Expo 74 in Spokane, Washington opened up to the public, and That's Entertainment opened in movie theaters. Elton John released a single with Carl Wilson and Brian Johnson of the Beach Boys singing backing vocals, Don't Let the Sun Go Down on Me. That number 2 hit, plus more great songs and great memories, and another Jerry's Deep Cut at 10. Straight ahead, Johnny Rivers and his cover of the Four Tops' first hit single from 1964. Rivers took it to number 3 in 1967, Baby, I Need Your Lovin'. Thanks for listening. 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
1: Good morning, I'm Evan Gibb with this week's trending stories from BrockvilleDaily.ca. Friday afternoon at St. Lawrence College, Brockville Police Chief Mark Noonan and Inspector Daryl Boyd shared details about the fatal violence case that has shocked this region. Here's Boyd on the weapon believed to have committed the crime.
2: It is believed at this time that a knife was involved in the incident. However, investigators are still processing the scene to determine the totality of what took place. Following the initial response, police locked down the scene, and shortly after, police received additional information that led them to an address on the outskirts of Brockville.
1: Police said three female victims were found dead at a Cartier Court residence, and a 17-year-old suspect remains in custody. Meanwhile, Cartier Court residents are reacting to an unspeakable tragedy in their neighborhood. Charles Holliday says it's absolutely devastating.
3: It's just tragedy is what it is. It's scary. Like, I never thought this would happen in Brockville. I live in this apartment building right here. They've got roped off. I live on the bottom floor. The people around here are their own little community. We look over each other's shoulders. This, I don't know what happened. I don't know. Just a tragedy.
1: Authorities describe the investigation as sensitive and complex, while local high schools continue offering counseling services for students and staff affected by the tragedy. The Brockville and Area Food Bank is still seeing heavy demand, and manager Amanda Petch says the organization is currently running low on several key items.
4: We're actually running low on some of our choice items, like canned tomatoes, oatmeal, evaporated milk, cookies, crackers, sidekicks, stovetops, and hamburger helper. Like, we're actually running low on some of that right now.
1: Donations are encouraged to help keep shelves stocked. Items can be dropped off at 58 Buell Street in Brockville as needs continue. And Swiftwaters Elementary School will stage Disney's Beauty and the Beast Jr. at BCI on May 13th to 14th. There are 77 students in grades 2 to 6 in the cast and 11 crew members. We asked some of them about their favorite parts of their roles.
5: Probably that I'm always around Gaston, because I don't know if Ronnie's pretty cool.
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1: Tickets are $5 for adults and $2 for children. 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
16: Here's Brockville's 3-day forecast from the MyFM Weather Center. Today we'll have increasing cloudiness with a 40% chance of showers this afternoon. High of 15. Tonight will be cloudy with a 40% chance of showers early this evening. Low of +2 with a risk of frost. Tomorrow we can expect it to be sunny early in the morning, then a mix of sun and clouds with a 30% chance of showers. High of 14. And Tuesday, increasing cloudiness with a high of 15. I'm Alyssa Brush with Brockville's breaking and local news.
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This is the Sunday Morning Music Vault. So glad you're along this morning, and thanks for sticking around for great songs and great memories. I'm Jerry Hamill. Happy Mother's Day. Glenn Campbell, Wichita Lineman, a song that Bob Dylan once stated was the greatest song ever written. It went to number 3 pop, number 1 country, and adult contemporary in 1968. Elton John opened the hour with Don't Let the Sun Go Down on Me, 1974 number 2 hit, released the spring of 1974. And it features a Beach Boys connection, Carl Wilson and Brian Johnson of the Beach Boys, but also Billy Hinch singing backup vocals. He was a keyboard player with the Beach Boys. And Tony Tennille of Captain and Tennille. And, of course, the captain at one time played keyboards with the Beach Boys. There you go, the Beach Boys connection. Here's Jerry's deep cut for this hour. Unlocking my personal vault, and we pull out this song, All My Love from Led Zeppelin. It was released as a single from their 1979 album, In Through the Outdoor. The ballad was written by lead singer Robert Plant and bassist John Paul Jones. It features a synthesizer solo by Jones. All My Love was written in honor of Plant's young son, Carrick, who died at the age of 5 in 1977. Plant has described the song as a tribute to his son for the, quote, joy he gave us as a family, and in a crazy way still does occasionally. Every now and then he turns up in songs, for no other reason than I miss him a lot, unquote. All My Love is one of only two Led Zeppelin songs that Jimmy Page had no part in writing. The band had drifted apart during the recording of the album, with John Bonham and Jimmy Page recording their parts separately, usually later on in the evening. Here's All My Love by Led Zeppelin, Jerry's Deep Cut on the Sunday Morning Music Vault.

0: The Sunday Morning Music Vault. Great songs, great memories. Good to be with you. I'm Jerry Hamill. Thanks for listening. Archie Bell and the Drells, Tighten Up. May 12th of 1967, Archie was drafted into the U.S. Army, and about 1 year later, That Million Seller was number one for 2 weeks while he was still serving. In fact, he was recovering from his war wounds in Vietnam in hospital at the time and was telling everybody in the hospital, "That's me on the radio." Nazareth on the way with a Joni Mitchell song. We'll hear some more Joni later on this hour. An international smash from 1973. The Nazareth version of the song inspired the guitar riff for the heart song Barracuda, Nazareth, with This Flight Tonight. But first, peaking at number three in early 1979, Billy Joel, with a little help from Chicago members Peter Cetera and Donnie Dacus. My Life, next Sunday Morning Music Vault.
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0: Sunday Morning Music Vault. I'm Jerry Hamill with Steve Lawrence and Go Away Little Girl. That was the first song and one of only nine to make the number one spot on the U.S. charts by two different artists. Steve Lawrence in 1963 and then Donny Osmond, you got it, in 1971. On the way, as promised, Joni Mitchell, her first top 10 in Canada and first top 40 hit in the U.S. from 1973. You Turn Me On, I'm a Radio. Up first, George and Louis E., the Johnson Brothers from Los Angeles, one of three singles to top the R&B for that duo. And this single, a 12-inch single release, had a special strawberry-scented vinyl. Strawberry Letter 23, next. I can smell the berries on the Sunday Morning Music Vault.
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5: Here's Brockville's three-day forecast from the MyFM Weather Center. Today, we'll have increasing cloudiness with a 40% chance of showers this afternoon. High of 15. Tonight will be cloudy with a 40% chance of showers early this evening. Low of +2 with a risk of frost. Tomorrow, we can expect it to be sunny early in the morning, then a mix of sun and clouds with a 30% chance of showers. High of 14. And Tuesday, increasing cloudiness with a high of 15. I'm Alyssa Brush with Brockville's breaking and local news.
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1: 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The greatest hits of the 60s and 70s.

0: It's the Sunday Morning Music Vault. I'm Jerry Hamill. Chad and Jeremy, a summer song, released the summer of 1964. Now, there was a show in England called Jukebox Jury, and Ringo Starr was a guest on that show, a guest judge on the show, and he called it a miss, meaning the song was going to be a flop. Well, a summer song was top 10 by October of that year and was one of the signature songs of the British invasion. Stick around for the final hour of the Sunday Morning Music Vault. Hour 4 will start with a 1976 hit from Orleans. May of 1976, Paul McCartney's Wings Over America tour opened in Fort Worth, Texas. The heavy metal band Iron Maiden made its debut in an East London club. And that summer, Orleans released a song about staying together instead of breaking up. Still the One. Plus more great songs and great memories and another Jerry's Deep Cut at 11. Up next, Fleetwood Mac, a live remake of the 1975 song by Stevie Nicks. It became a top 10 in 1988, Landslide. Thanks for listening. This is the Sunday Morning Music Vault.
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1: Good morning, I'm Evan Gibb with this week's trending stories from BrockvilleDaily.ca. Brockville Police Chief Mark Noonan and Inspector Daryl Boyd provided an update Friday afternoon on the triple homicide investigation in Brockville involving intimate partner violence. Here's Boyd with the timeline of events.
2: Around 11:30 a.m., police responded to a 911 call reporting the deaths of three individuals at a residence here on Cartier Court. Officers arrived promptly and confirmed that the three individuals were found deceased inside the residence. The victims were a 49-year-old mother and her two daughters, both 17 and 15 years of age.
1: Investigators say the incident was not random and asked locals for patience as this complex investigation continues. Adding to that, Pamela Cross, a Canadian feminist lawyer and women's advocate, said people should learn to recognize warning signs in relationships before violence escalates.
3: A relationship can move along for a long period of time. It can be unhealthy. It can be a situation where one person has power and control over the other, maybe behaving in a psychologically or physically abusive way, but it's also subtle. And then, quote unquote, all of a sudden, one of them kills the other and people are shocked and they say, oh, we had no idea.
1: She said to prevent a tragedy like this in the future, questions need to be asked about how intervention could have occurred sooner. Ralph McMullen, a longtime leader in Brockville sports and the Royal Canadian Legion, died early Friday afternoon. McMullen served as past president of Legion Branch 96 and a zone commander. He spent more than 40 years supporting Legion minor baseball and youth sports. McMullen was inducted into the Brockville and Area Sports Hall of Fame in 2018. And Brockville's McHappy Day raised over $25,600 for Ronald McDonald House Ottawa. Manager Vicki Longton thanked the community and staff for their support.
4: 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So I want to thank them. I want to thank my staff especially because it's a lot and they have to deal with me all day. And they need that. Thanks for that.
1: The funds will help ongoing renovations, repairs, and supplies for families staying at the Ottawa House during medical treatment. 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
8: Here's Brockville's 3-day forecast from the MyFM Weather Center. Today we'll have increasing cloudiness with a 40% chance of showers this afternoon. High of 15. Tonight will be cloudy with a 40% chance of showers early this evening. Low of plus 2 with a risk of frost. Tomorrow we can expect it to be sunny early in the morning, then a mix of sun and clouds with a 30% chance of showers. High of 14. And Tuesday, increasing cloudiness with a high of 15. I'm Alyssa Brush with Brockville's breaking and local news.
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0: 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The greatest hits of the 60s and 70s.

It's about staying together instead of breaking up. Here's Jerry's Deep Cut for this hour, and we reach over to unlock my personal vault and pull out this song, Tighter Tighter, by one-hit wonders Alive and Kickin'. Tighter Tighter was written by Bob King and Tommy James, yes, of Tommy James and the Shondells fame, and recorded by the pop group Alive and Kickin' for their self-titled 1970 album. Alive and Kickin' was formed in Brooklyn, New York in 1968, disbanding in 1971. In 1976, most of the original lineup reformed, and they've continued to perform to present day. There's been various member changes along the way, though. Tighter Tighter came out in May of 1970 and stayed on the U.S. chart for 16 weeks. It sold over 1 million copies and received a gold disc. It reached number 7 on the Hot 100 in August of 1970 and peaked at number 5 in Canada. Here's Tighter Tighter by one-hit wonders Alive and Kickin'. Jerry's Deep Cut on the Sunday Morning Music Vault.

0: The Sunday Morning Music Vault, hanging around with great songs and great memories. I'm Jerry Hamill, and Bob Dylan's first U.S. Top 40 hit, it reached number 39, Subterranean Homesick Blues. Now, on the way, a number 3 Canadian hit from 1971 for the five-man electrical band, Absolutely Right. But first, an Australian soft rock band that reached number 3 the summer of 1978, a song that John Lennon said was one of his favorite songs, Little River Band with Reminiscing, next on the Sunday Morning Music Vault.
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1: 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The greatest hits of the 60s and 70s.

0: Nice to have you along. It's the Sunday Morning Music Vault. I'm Jerry Hamill. Freddie and the Dreamers, I'm telling you now, number 8 this week in 1965. In fact, there were 8 of the top 10 positions held by British bands this week in 1965. It included the Herman's Hermits, the Beatles, the Rolling Stones, Petula Clark, and Freddie and the Dreamers. On the way, it's the Guess Who from 1969, a Canadian top 10 that led to them signing a distribution deal in the U.S. The song also ended up being a top 10 in the U.S., selling 1 million copies. The Guess Who with These Eyes. But first, the debut single from Andy Gibb, 3 weeks at number one on the Hot 100, the summer of 1977, earning him a Grammy nomination. Andy Gibb, I Just Want to Be Your Everything, next on the Sunday Morning Music Vault.
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5: Here's Brockville's three-day forecast from the MyFM Weather Center. Today, we'll have increasing cloudiness with a 40% chance of showers this afternoon. High of 15. Tonight will be cloudy with a 40% chance of showers early this evening. Low of +2 with a risk of frost. Tomorrow, we can expect it to be sunny early in the morning, then a mix of sun and clouds with a 30% chance of showers. High of 14. And Tuesday, increasing cloudiness with a high of 15. I'm Alyssa Brush with Brockville's breaking and local news.
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0: It's the Sunday Morning Music Vault with Bob Marley, One Love, People Get Ready. Recorded in 1977, but not released until 1984, and it became one of his biggest hits. And it looks like we've just about come to the end of another 4 hours with some of the greatest hits from some of the greatest decades of pop and rock. Thanks for joining me by the radio again this week for the Sunday Morning Music Vault. I'd love to hear from you, so take some time to write into the show. If you're new to the show, that's wonderful. If you're a longtime listener, cool as well. music@mbcmedia.ca. And as always, thanks to Sarah and Emily for everything you do to make this show happen every week. Until next Sunday, 8 till noon, I'm Jerry Hamill. Stay well, stay safe, and happy Mother's Day. To my wife, Kim, to my stepdaughter, Heather, and to my stepson's fiance, they have a second one on the way. Blended family is complicated. Happy Mother's Day to Rachel as well. All right, still to come before 12. More great songs and great memories. Up next, Rod Stewart from 1984, his top 10, Some Guys Have All the Luck. Talk to you next week. This is the Sunday Morning Music Vault.
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1: Good morning, I'm Evan Gibb with this week's trending stories from BrockvilleDaily.ca. Friday afternoon at St. Lawrence College, Brockville Police Chief Mark Noonan and Inspector Daryl Boyd shared details about the fatal violence case that has shocked this region. Here's Boyd on the weapon believed to have committed the crime.
2: It is believed at this time that a knife was involved in the incident. However, investigators are still processing the scene to determine the totality of what took place. Following the initial response, police locked down the scene, and shortly after, police received additional information that led them to an address on the outskirts of Brockville.
1: Police said three female victims were found dead at a Cartier Court residence, and a 17-year-old suspect remains in custody. Meanwhile, Cartier Court residents are reacting to an unspeakable tragedy in their neighborhood. Charles Holliday says it's absolutely devastating.
3: It's just tragedy is what it is. It's scary. Like, I never thought this would happen in Brockville. I live in this apartment building right here. They've got roped off. I live on the bottom floor. The people around here are their own little community. We look over each other's shoulders. This, I don't know what happened. I don't know. Just a tragedy.
1: Authorities describe the investigation as sensitive and complex, while local high schools continue offering counseling services for students and staff affected by the tragedy. The Brockville and Area Food Bank is still seeing heavy demand, and manager Amanda Petch says the organization is currently running low on several key items.
4: We're actually running low on some of our choice items like canned tomatoes, oatmeal, evaporated milk, cookies, crackers, sidekicks, stovetops, and hamburger helper. Like, we're actually running low on some of that right now.
1: Donations are encouraged to help keep shelves stocked. Items can be dropped off at 58 Buell Street in Brockville as needs continue. And Swiftwaters Elementary School will stage Disney's Beauty and the Beast Jr. at BCI on May 13th and 14th. There are 77 students in grades 2 to 6 in the cast and 11 crew members. We asked some of them about their favorite parts of their roles.
5: Probably that I'm always around Gaston, because I don't know if he's pretty cool.
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1: Tickets are $5 for adults and $2 for children. 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
14: Here's Brockville's 3-day forecast from the MyFM Weather Center. Today we'll have increasing cloudiness with a 40% chance of showers this afternoon. High of 15. Tonight will be cloudy with a 40% chance of showers early this evening. Low of +2 with a risk of frost. Tomorrow we can expect it to be sunny early in the morning, then a mix of sun and clouds with a 30% chance of showers. High of 14. And Tuesday, increasing cloudiness with a high of 15. I'm Melissa Brush with Brockville's breaking and local news.
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16: 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Yeah, right. Picture that with a Kodak. Or better yet.

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1: Happy Mother's Day.
0: And we couldn't obviously do this without you, but there's something you couldn't do without us, and that is when...
1: Way to make it about us.
0: Me. Yeah. But the Mama Mashup, lots of you have been sending in your guesses over the last, what's it been, like 2 weeks? But I do believe we'll be able to announce the winners tomorrow.
1: Excellent.
0: And I think... there's only one song that's been tripping me up this whole time, and I refuse to actually, like, try and figure it out in, like, a meaningful way where I we've tried this already, and I shan't be doing that. But if you want to find out who wins, make sure you tune in tomorrow morning right here on My FM, and maybe we'll be giving you a call.
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0: Hey, it's Wendy and Keith on MyFM. And Keith, what is your favorite solution to potholes that don't get filled?
1: Well, you know, you can only drive around something so many times before inevitably you forget one day and then you get splashed all over everything. So I think for me, it's just finding a different route.
0: Wow, that was not, I thought you were going to be like, oh, I like when people put flowers in them or like whatever, which I feel bad for the flowers in the potholes, but.
1: Who's putting flowers in potholes?
0: You haven't seen those?
1: No.
0: Are you just not chronically on the internet like I am?
1: Yeah.
0: Okay, well, since you are not in the know, let me tell you that there's a place in the States, okay, in Massachusetts, if we're going to be, I mean, not totally exact because it's a big place, but kind of a little bit more exact than saying the whole United States. So they're doing coffee for potholes. So when you report a pothole because they want to get those holes filled, then you get a free drink card to use at a participating coffee spot. And I just think that is a great idea.
1: So all I gotta do is like report a pothole?
0: Yeah, just report and then you get a free coffee card. So I would be like, at that point, digging holes and just
1: this looks like a good spot. Boom.
0: Yeah, exactly.
1: That seems crazy.
0: Like, why?
1: I get it's different. It's a city, maybe, and there's like a bunch of potholes. But like, how do you not know where there are potholes? Like, you got to have enough people working for the city that like know where they are. And I mean, like you drive, like people drive places. Like, how do you just not?
0: I feel like reporting isn't the issue because a lot of times people do report and then just nothing happens. Mm-hmm. And so I feel like that's more so the issue, maybe.
1: Yeah, I mean, if this was literally happened here, like where we are, I would never run out of coffee again.
0: That's what I mean, though.
1: I think we need to adopt this. This is a good idea.
0: Thank you.
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6: Here's Brockville's three-day forecast from the MyFM Weather Center. Today, we'll have increasing cloudiness with a 40% chance of showers this afternoon. High of 15. Tonight will be cloudy with a 40% chance of showers early this evening. Low of +2 with a risk of frost. Tomorrow, we can expect it to be sunny early in the morning, then a mix of sun and clouds with a 30% chance of showers. High of 14. And Tuesday, increasing cloudiness with a high of 15. I'm Alyssa Brush with Brockville's breaking and local news.

0: My FM, hey, it's Wendy and Keith, and it is Emergency Preparedness Week.
1: Final
0: Keith,
1: day, yeah.
0: Yeah, I was going to say, are you prepared?
1: Somewhat. You know, we've got like an evacuation plan. Mm-hmm. Actually, just being a very safe guy, went out and bought some new fire extinguishers for our house.
0: I was there, so I can confirm. Yep. So you have a plan, you have extinguishers, do you have a kit?
1: Like a go bag?
0: Yeah, like an emergency kit.
1: I'm working on that.
0: Okay, well, that's something you can work on. I also found out another way, because, oh, by the way, it's not just for emergencies like that. It also includes your pets. So make sure that you have, like, stickers in the window or just, you know, other ways to let people know that you do have pets that need potential. I mean, hopefully you don't need help, but just in case people know. But I also found another thing, too, that is really helpful, and it's can first responders find you when seconds count? So basically, keep your address well lit. Make sure that the numbers are in good condition, like they're very visible. They're not like wearing out or scratched out or anything like that. Mm-hmm. I know it's summer, but make sure that there's not like anything around, like fire hydrants or anything like that. And just easy to read from the streets.
1: So you're saying maybe I shouldn't stack all my firewood directly beside my street sign?
0: I actually have seen that, so it's really random that you brought that up. But yeah, just make sure that everything is out of the way.
2: To all the moms working harder than ever right now, we want to wish you a very happy Mother's Day.
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1: Keith and Wendy on My FM. Coming up next hour on the show, we're going to be doing What in the Word? Everybody's favorite segment where I get to school you because
0: barely.
1: We'll see about that.
0: Ooh, what about the wheel? Do we get to spin the wheel of accents?
1: We do get to do that. Yay. As well. Plus, we'll find out just how much money was raked in by something that was going on across the country very recently. It's all coming up next hour on My FM.

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0: Hey, it's Wendy and Keith on MyFM. And before we get to the classic theme, what if we changed it to an opera version?
1: Opera version.
0: Yes, of this. What in the word? Word.
1: Why opera?
0: I just feel like mixing it up a little bit, and I feel like opera could be, you know, something memorable.
1: Yeah, go ahead and flex those pipes. Let's see how that goes.
0: Anyway, it's time for What in the Word, where we test your knowledge, see if you know what words mean. It's all for bragging rights, essentially.
1: Great explanation.
0: Could you have done it better?
1: Nope. I struggle through it every week. There we go.
0: So today's word, are you feeling knowledgeable? Can I give you the word?
1: No, my brain is thrumming.
0: Oh, I was going to say throbbing.
1: It's not that kind of show.
0: Anyways, let's get to your thrumming brain. Metier.
1: Metier.
0: Metier.
1: Spell it.
0: M with an E accent aigu, T-I-E-R. Metier.
1: So we're going French now.
0: No, it's an English word.
1: You sure about that?
0: It's in the English dictionary.
1: Well, then I'm going to have to say je ne parle pas anglais, because I have no idea what that could be.
0: Terrible français, first off. not as good as mine, clearly. So after trying several careers, she found her true métier in computer science.
1: I'm going to have to throw up a flag on this one. I need the refs to come in. And
0: can I do like a victory lap? Whee!
1: I refuse to believe that that's...
0: So métier, sometimes styled métier, but without an accent aigu, is a... I should have left the accent aigu out. I think that's what threw you off. If there's no like little thing above the E, do you...
1: There's still a flag on the play. Hold on a second.
0: Okay. So métier is a formal word that refers to something that a person does very well. Example, me winning word of the day.
1: So... How come when I type in métier, everything comes up as French?
0: It's in the English dictionary. I don't know what you want from me, man.
1: All right. I'll give you this one, but stern wag of the finger.
0: Oh, wee wee. So you're Googling it now. I see you Googling it, trying to prove that it's not an English word. So I did it faster, and it says, yes, métier is considered an English word adopted from the French in the late 18th century. But that's like a minor detail, you know, like a small font at the bottom of the commercial.
1: All right, I'll let you win this.
0: What's
1: one?
0: What's that small font called?
1: Fine print.
0: Oh, yes.
1: Or as they say in French, fine print.
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0: Keith and Wendy on MyFM, and it's time for another round of the Wheel of Accents. Okay, that's our official theme from now on.
1: Yeah, it works for me.
0: So how this works, I have two wheels. One that I will spin and find out what accent Keith is going to, I guess, say the lyrics in, because our other wheel has the lyrics to a popular song. And we do this because Keith is annoyingly good at accents. Mm. And it's, I know, pumping his tires. And it's honestly impressive that he can do it on the spot. So let's see what he's got today. And let's see if he's got what it takes. Okay, we have British.
1: Okay, British. Okay, and the song?
0: Clearly, I'm not doing the accents. And the song is... We're gonna do a little wannabe action, Spice Girls.
1: So I have to take a song by British people, sung in English, and then say it back in British.
0: Don't disappoint them.
1: I would not dream of it.
0: If you want to be my lover, you got to get with my friends. Make it last forever. Friendship never ends. If you want to be my lover, you've got to give. Taking is too easy, but that's the way it is.
1: I think we also need to shorten these considerably.
0: No, we got to get the full scope of the accent. We can't just do one line. Are you scared?
1: A little.
0: All right, here you go.
1: I know all the spice heads out there just...
0: Yeah, the spice heads.
1: Okay, I got to figure out what kind of British I would do. If you want to be my lover, you got to get with my friends. Make it last forever. Friendship never ends. If you want to be my lover, you have got to give. Taking is too easy, but that's the way it is.
0: You're stuck on last week's Australian.
1: I know. It kind of came back there.
0: Yeah.
1: If you want to be my lover. Like the Beatles. If you want to be my lover, you got to get with my friends. Make it last forever. Friendship never ends. If you want to be my lover, you have got to give. Taking is too easy, but that's the way it is.
0: Well, the good news is I'm not as turned on as last week's Australian.
1: Thanks for putting that in there.
0: I was going to say, is that a pass?
1: The Beatles.
0: There are different, it's like Canada, though, where there's different accents depending where you go. Same thing there. So I'm going to give it like maybe like a 5 out of 10.
1: Drums.
0: Okay, thanks for listening. Thanks for playing.

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1: Here's Brockville's three-day forecast from the MyFM Weather Center. Today, we'll have increasing cloudiness with a 40% chance of showers this afternoon, high of 15. Tonight will be cloudy with a 40% chance of showers early this evening, low of plus 2 with a risk of frost. Tomorrow, we can expect it to be sunny early in the morning, then a mix of sun and clouds with a 30% chance of showers, high of 14. And Tuesday, increasing cloudiness with a high of 15. I'm Alyssa Brush with Brockville's breaking and local news.
2: Oh.

0: Keith and Wendy on MyFM, and got to give everybody a big old pat on the tummy that went out and supported Smile Cookie Week at Tim Hortons. Whole heck of a lot of money raised for local charities right across the country. Do you want to take a guess how much?
1: All I can guess is that there are thousands of smiles.
0: Yes. $23.3 million.
1: Worth. Oh, millions.
0: Millions.
1: Yes, wow.
0: So, I mean, that's what cookies are like, what, $2 a piece? So that's like over 10 million cookies.
1: And I only had like a million of them, so.
0: I know. The restraint you've shown is incredible.
1: Thank you so much.
0: But yeah, it's a very, very impressive total. And again, all that money is going to be going to charities right across the country. So yeah, this is like the reason why it's one of my favorite fundraisers, because it's so good. I'm going to be, you know, working off these cookies in the gym for the next couple of months. But hey.
1: Worth it.
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1: How would you? 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
0: I know. 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
1: easy.
0: You
1: rub it in every chance you get that I'm alone and you have someone.
0: Mm-hmm. Do you know how hard it is to run around on somebody like that and still talk about it on a radio show? So we're going to talk about...
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0: It's Keith and Wendy on MyFM, and on this Mother's Day, I think it's probably a good reminder why moms are the best to talk about Sting. You're familiar with Sting, bass player for The Police?
1: Yes, but I'm wondering where you're going with this.
0: Because, and this is been something he's been talking about forever. So Sting is very adamant. He's got a bunch of kids. I think he's got like five or six of them. And he said publicly many times, including just, I think it was on Friday, that he will not give his kids a single penny of the money that
1: making
0: he's
1: making them work for it.
0: Yeah. And he said that's actually one of his quotes. He's like, yeah, I think it would be parental abuse to not let my kids know the value of work.
1: You know what? They could be really spoiled, and he's teaching them something very valuable, a lesson. So am I with him on this?
0: Well, I mean, like, imagine if your dad was worth $500 million and you were like, hey, man, like, I'm just trying to, I want to go to school and stuff like that. And he's like, okay, great. What do you want me to do about that?
1: I feel like that would happen.
0: I also think I need to point this out because this is maybe the part that I don't agree with. He named his daughter Fuchsia. Like, if your parents named you Fuchsia,
1: I feel like you're
0: I think you're entitled to some financial compensation for being named Fuchsia, the worst of all the pink colors.
1: You look fuchsia about this.
0: I'm fuchsia-ious.
1: I was going to say, thank you for knowing what I was talking about.
0: But yeah, like I said, just a reminder of why moms are the best, because no mom's going to have $500 million and leave their kids hanging like this.
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0: Keith and Wendy on MyFM, and there is an activity out there getting so expensive that certain people are just scrapping it all together. And that is something that I think, I don't know if you, I know you're single, maybe you can relate to this.
1: Thank you so much for pointing that out every chance you get.
0: I know, I look at you and I just, no, oh, she's
1: you're
0: single.
1: Like, ugh, of course she's single.
0: But yeah, apparently dating's so expensive that these numbers are allegedly true. People who make under $50,000, almost a third of them that are single are just like, yeah, I can't even afford to date. Because
1: we're using money as an excuse now. Okay, this is good. So it's not that I can't get a date that no one's asking me out. It's because of money. Okay, I got it.
0: Yeah, that's it. yeah, apparently the average date. How much do you think like an average date costs? Let's just ballpark it.
1: I mean, say someone takes me to McDonald's for my date.
0: Very romantic.
1: It you know what?
0: Do they have a candelabra?
1: First off, it could. Second off, have you seen the upgrades to some of the McDonald's? Okay, some of that is it's fine dining.
0: Okay.
1: And let's say it's like,
0: can I get that to go?
1: Yeah. Like, honestly, like $30 a person, but throw in some dessert in there. Like, it's probably like $100 a person, honestly.
0: Yeah, it's about that. Over $200 now for the average date night. So that's, you know, too rich for some people's blood. And I mean, like, imagine trying to, like, go out there and, like, date every weekend. Like,
1: like, so much effort.
0: Yeah. Oh, just even on the effort alone. Yeah, like, yeah. No, you throw money on top of that. Sorry, I guess it's just me and Pamela Anderson. This week

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1: Here's Brockville's three-day forecast from the MyFM Weather Center. Today, we'll have increasing cloudiness with a 40% chance of showers this afternoon. High of 15. Tonight will be cloudy with a 40% chance of showers early this evening. Low of plus 2 with a risk of frost. Tomorrow, we can expect it to be sunny early in the morning, then a mix of sun and clouds with a 30% chance of showers. High of 14. And Tuesday, increasing cloudiness with a high of 15. I'm Alyssa Brush with Brockville's breaking and local news. My

0: IFM, and we've been talking a little bit about, you know, dating and how it's getting just crazy expensive out there. $200 now is like the average price for a date, and apparently, like, a good chunk of people that make under $50,000, almost a third of them now, are saying that it's just, like, they're priced out of the market, like, they can't even afford to go on a date.
1: Because it's wildly expensive, and now I have a new excuse and a new reason not. Oh, no, like, I didn't get asked out on a date, not because nobody wants me, but because it's too expensive. Now I have, like, a legit excuse, you know?
0: I have to afford craft dinner. How am I supposed to take you out somewhere?
1: Yeah, exactly.
0: And, you know, I was kind of thinking about this off air, like, when Jess and I used to go and, like, date and stuff like that, like, I don't remember how much things costed.
1: It's been 84 years.
0: Yeah, pretty much. Like, I remember, like, back in high school, I dated a girl and we'd go to McDonald's all the time. Mm-hmm. And, like, I think I remember paying, like, something like 16, maybe 20 bucks for like
1: both of you
0: for like two supersized double Big Mac combos.
1: Oh, so you must have really liked her. You went supersized.
0: Hey, nothing but the best for my baby.
1: At least something was supersized.
0: Hey-o.
2: She's always been understanding.
3: You're grounded.
2: Always kept her cool.
3: That's it. I'm turning this car around.
2: And she always listened to what we had to say.
3: Who are you talking over there? Come and eat your dinner.
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1: A man making me breakfast?
0: Certainly, maybe pouring something for you, but we'll talk more about that in just a little bit. Plus, we're going to be talking about something that, this will come as no surprise, Taylor has done that's incredible.
1: Well, obviously, everything.
0: Pretty much top to bottom, side to side, all of it. We'll get to that coming up next hour on MyFM.

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0: Hey, it's Wendy and Keith on MyFM. And before we get to the classic theme, what if we changed it to an opera version?
1: Opera version.
0: Yes, of this. What in the word?
2: Word, word, word, word, word, word, word, word.
1: Why opera?
0: I just feel like mixing it up a little bit, and I feel like opera could be, you know, something memorable.
1: Yeah, go ahead and flex those pipes. Let's see how that goes.
0: Anyway, it's time for What in the Word, where we test your knowledge, see if you know what words mean. It's all for bragging rights, essentially.
1: Great explanation.
0: Could you have done it better?
1: Nope. I struggle through it every week. There we go.
0: So today's word, are you feeling knowledgeable? Can I give you the word?
1: No, my brain is thrumming.
0: Oh, I was going to say throbbing.
1: It's not that kind of show.
0: Anyways, let's get to your thrumming brain. Metier.
1: Metier.
0: Metier.
1: Spell it.
0: M with an E accent aigu, T-I-E-R. Metier.
1: So we're going French now.
0: No, it's an English word.
1: You sure about that?
0: It's in the English dictionary.
1: Well, then I'm going to have to say je ne parle pas anglais, because I have no idea what that could be.
0: Terrible français, first off. Not as good as mine, clearly. So after trying several careers, she found her true métier in computer science.
1: I'm going to have to throw up a flag on this one. I need the refs to come in. And
0: can I do like a victory lap? Whee!
1: I refuse to believe that that's...
0: So, métier, sometimes styled métier, but without an accent aigu, is... I should have left the accent aigu out. I think that's what threw you off. If there's no like little thing above the E, do you...
1: There's still a flag on the play. Hold on a second.
0: Okay. So, métier is a formal word that refers to something that a person does very well. Example, me winning word of the day.
1: So... How come when I type in métier, everything comes up as French?
0: It's in the English dictionary. I don't know what you want from me, man.
1: All right. I'll give you this one, but stern wag of the finger.
0: Oh, wee wee. So you're Googling it now. I see you Googling it, trying to prove that it's not an English word. So I did it faster, and it says, yes, métier is considered an English word adopted from the French in the late 18th century.
1: Ah.
0: But that's like a minor detail, you know, like a small font at the bottom of the commercial.
1: All right. I'll let you win this.
0: What's
1: one.
0: What's that small font called?
1: Fine print.
0: Oh, yes.
1: Or as they say in French, fine print.
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0: 646-6936.
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0: Keith and Wendy on MyFM, and Wendy, you just ran back into the studio screaming something about cereal and games.
1: So excited. So
0: what is it?
1: Kellogg's is bringing back toys inside of their cereal boxes.
0: Oh.
1: And of course, this comes with the Toy Story collab, which only makes sense.
0: Yeah.
1: With the new movie coming out. And yeah, so a lot of them are going to have toys, collectible spoons, trading cards, movie tickets inside. And I just think that's so awesome. Bringing back the magic.
0: It is. And like, that's one of the things that like I didn't even realize as somebody who like just kind of recently had kids. Like, those really fell off in terms of quality. Like I remember, you know, being a kid, you get the toys in there. Even like you know, some of the restaurants you'd go to would used to give you toys and stuff.
1: Yeah.
0: like that were super cool. I started getting them for my kids, and you're getting like, it's like a little paper kind of cut out. Like, it's just, yeah, we need to bring that stuff back.
1: Yeah, and especially like as adults, you might not think it's a big deal, but I feel like those are some core memories for us.
0: Oh, absolutely.
1: Like, you can remember, or like DVDs used to have, after you could choose like play movie, or there'd be games on those. I would love to bring those back. Or even in cereal boxes, they used to have games that you could put into like CDs you put into the computer, and then you'd play those.
0: Like a demo.
1: Yeah, I loved those. So petition to bring all that back.
0: Yeah, absolutely. I mean, if anybody can do it, Toy Story, please Woody or whoever it is out there that's making these choices, just keep doing this.
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10: Here's Brockville's three-day forecast from the MyFM Weather Center. Today, we'll have increasing cloudiness with a 40% chance of showers this afternoon. High of 15. Tonight will be cloudy with a 40% chance of showers early this evening. Low of +2 with a risk of frost. Tomorrow, we can expect it to be sunny early in the morning, then a mix of sun and clouds with a 30% chance of showers. High of 14. And Tuesday, increasing cloudiness with a high of 15. I'm Alyssa Brush with Brockville's breaking and local news.

0: Keith and Wendy on MyFM, and Taylor Swift making some pretty big headlines over the last couple of days because of a business decision she made back in, I think, like 2018.
1: Say what you want about her, but she is a smart business lady, and I will say that, you know, no matter what, because she not only fights for her rights, obviously, but also rights for other artists. So when she first got signed, I think it was like 2018, to Universal Music Group, UMG, she put a non-negotiable that if they were to sell their shares in Spotify, that that money would go, would be distributed to other artists on, all the other artists on the label. And what did they do recently? They sold their shares in Spotify. So now artists get that money in their pocket, non-recoupable. Yeah. So non-recoupable means that if they owe money to the record label, that that money isn't going to go towards the balance of what they owe. It's just going to go right into their pocket.
0: Yes. Instead of paying for like the album they recorded or whatever, that they just get the money directly instead of having to just like, okay, yeah, well, we'll actually just take that from you anyway.
1: Exactly. Yeah.
0: Record labels famously are so artist friendly.
1: So yeah, she's doing, you know, stuff to help not just herself but other people, and I just think that's incredible.
0: Absolutely. And I mean, like, the foresight to do that too, like what, like 8 years ago now? Like,
1: she knows.
0: She does.
1: And she always says too that she plans years in advance. So not that she could have known what they were gonna do, but she's always thinking into the future.
0: Taylor Swift 2030, when's she gonna run for president?
1: Ugh, not soon enough.
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0: Keith and Wendy on MyFM, and it's that time again. We need some, like, extra theme music for when the show's done. Like, maybe the Littlest Hobo theme song we can play in the background.
1: Am I too young and fresh to know what that sounds like?
0: I'm sorry. We're going to have to pull your Canadian citizenship over this one. You don't know what the Littlest Hobo theme song is?
1: I mean, I'm not Canadian, so this is awkward.
0: Okay.
1: don't kick me off again.
0: I'm going to be talking to Mark Carney about this one.

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0: can listen to those again at our website and enter to win your mom a $500 local shopping spree. 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We'll do a draw tomorrow morning. Coming up, let's talk about egg coffee. What is that?
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It's Emily. Apparently, egg coffee is a growing trend. People wanting to get some extra protein, some extra goodness that comes out of eggs. But maybe don't make this, okay? Because there is a risk of salmonella with this, especially with uncooked eggs. It's coffee, egg yolk, and condensed milk. I want to throw up just talking about it. That sounds terrible. What the heck? Have you ever put egg in anything weird? Let me know. 855 WinMyFM.

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1: Here's Brockville's three-day forecast from the MyFM Weather Center. Tonight will be cloudy with a 40% chance of showers early this evening. Low of +2 with a risk of frost. Tomorrow we can expect it to be sunny early in the morning, then a mix of sun and clouds with a 30% chance of showers. High of 14. And Tuesday, increasing cloudiness with a high of 15. I'm Alyssa Brush with Brockville's breaking and local news.

0: FM, you're at working at home station. It is Emily. Well, one fun fact that people are texting me is how there's different eggs and different drinks. Some people drink it as something for a workout. The texture of a yolk, no thank you. And then eggnog, of course. This is funny though. Whiskey sour. I'm a fan of a whiskey sour, and sometimes the fizz is made out of egg whites to make it all frothy. So, all right, I guess I get behind that. I don't know. Eggs and drinks. What about you? Let me know. 855 Win My FM.
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FM, you're at Working at Home Station. It is Emily. Well, if mom is a sports fan, lots of great games today. One being, of course, the Blue Jays. They had a game start at 1:37 today. PWHL, Ottawa and Boston, they are kicked off their game at 3 o'clock. Then with the NHL, we have Montreal and Buffalo with their game at 7, and then

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0: 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It's Emily. Some Prince for you here on Mother's Day. And I thought I would go over some of the most popular gifts today, which one is flowers. Another one, too, is greeting cards. But I'm curious, is anyone out there getting their mom's lottery tickets or scratchers? Some moms do love that. What about you? 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
4: Here's Brockville's three-day forecast from the MyFM Weather Center. Tonight will be cloudy with a 40% chance of showers early this evening. Low of plus 2 with a risk of frost. Tomorrow we can expect it to be sunny early in the morning, then a mix of sun and clouds with a 30% chance of showers. High of 14. And Tuesday, increasing cloudiness with a high of 15. I'm Alyssa Brush with Brockville's breaking and local news.

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fun fact. Did you know you can fish for free today? Well, there's still some time before nightfall that you can go maybe out there and catch a fish today with Mom. Coming up, we are going to take a look at some of the most popular TV moms of all time. See if you agree with who.

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0: 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Hey, it is Emily. Well, did you know there's the most popular TV moms of all time? Number three is Morticia from The Addams Family. Second place, Moira from Schitt's Creek. And number one is Kitty from That 70s Show. I feel like Moira should be number one. What about you? Do you think another TV mom deserves one, two, or three? 855-WIN-MY-FM.
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0: time you're out working at Home Station, it's Emily. Look, if you forgot to get your mom a gift for Mother's Day, it's still not too late to give your mom a call. Make sure she feels appreciated. And, you know, do some acts of service. Maybe that is doing some dishes, cleaning up, weeding the garden. Give her car a little clean. Maybe dust around the house. Clean the bathroom. Do some laundry. Mom, I'm sure, would appreciate that, especially today.
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6: Here's Brockville's three-day forecast from the MyFM Weather Center. Tonight will be cloudy with a 40% chance of showers early this evening. Low of plus 2 with a risk of frost. Tomorrow we can expect it to be sunny early in the morning, then a mix of sun and clouds with a 30% chance of showers. High of 14. And Tuesday, increasing cloudiness with a high of 15. I'm Alyssa Brush with Brockville's breaking and local news.

0: Did you know there is a way to sleep better? It's called cognitive shuffling. This is where you pick a word, one that doesn't have any stressful meaning to you, and then you spell it out using other words. So, for example, maybe you say bedtime, B, butterfly, E, envelope, I guess, so on and so forth. You get the gist. So this idea is to kind of like make your brain think about other things that other than life's issues. And then once you get towards the end of the word, you are off to dreamland. What word are you going to do for cognitive shuffling tonight?
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5: Here's Brockville's three-day forecast from the MyFM Weather Center. Tonight will be cloudy with a 40% chance of showers early this evening. Low of plus 2 with a risk of frost. Tomorrow we can expect it to be sunny early in the morning, then a mix of sun and clouds with a 30% chance of showers. High of 14. And Tuesday, increasing cloudiness with a high of 15. I'm Alyssa Brush with Brockville's breaking and local news.

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